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1: It's the Casey Clark Show. 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
4: We are living so long now. There's a country that has a record high amount of centenarians, so people that live over 100 years old. I'll tell you what country that is and why they're living so long coming up.
2: Also, Dancing with the Stars, it launched, I believe, yesterday?
4: Yes, it did last night.
2: Okay, some dude got kicked off, and he was he was the first one to get kicked off. Mm-hmm. But his wife, she competed last year.
4: And she did so well.
2: So we're going to ask you, as a couple, what are things that y'all do that you can do together at the same level in minutes?
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0: Everything that has to fall perfectly into place in order for five generations to have the same birthday, that's kind of wild to me. And not only that, it also goes by a pattern. It goes boy, girl, boy, girl, boy.
1: Okay.
0: The entire way through. Now, at this point in time, because this family is in the Guinness Book of Records, they have said there's no pressure for future generations.
1: Oh, really? I doubt that. Not with Nan on board.
0: I know. But there's still a lot of pressure to have more September 14th birthdays. And that's your info dump.
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5: Clear sky this evening, then partly cloudy overnight with a slight chance of some showers, a low of 10. Tomorrow, partly cloudy with a chance of some showers in the morning, then clearing up to sunshine in the afternoon, a high of 22, sunny at 18 on Friday.

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1: Good to have you along. If you just popped in, we're talking about how couples can compete with each other. If you're a fan of Dancing with the Stars, a couple competed not together one season ago, the current season, and they had a friendly competition on who would perform better. And it seems the couple from the Mormon Wives series?
2: So Whitney Levitt, who's from Secret Lives of Mormon Wives, she was on Dancing with the Stars the last season, and she did really well. Like, I think she was eliminated just before the final.
1: Oh, okay.
2: And her husband got booted out night one. Spoiler alert, got booted out night one.
1: Yeah.
2: Which is really too bad, because I think it would have been kind of a cute thing to watch them support one another on their journey.
1: Did he get booted out without his partner? Like, because he was only dancing with himself? Is that how it goes? I don't know. Because the guys...
2: He said he was dancing solo.
1: Yeah, because you said the guys go...
2: The male celebrities.
1: Right.
2: But they're always paired with a professional dancer,
1: I see.
2: I just
1: had a vision that he was like out there just giving it. And then they're like, you know what? That's not really good. You got to go home. That's what
2: I thought. You clearly don't know how the show works. Get out of here.
1: Yeah, right? Like, that's what I thought. You know, because you see those guys who go on the dance floor all by themselves.
2: Yeah, no, of course.
1: And I'm thinking, that's what happened. And they got judged, and they're like, we got to send this bozo.
2: You got judged harshly.
1: This bozo's got to get out of here. So.
2: No, him and his dancing partner.
1: Okay.
2: They were booted off the show.
1: Well, that's not fair
2: show.
1: On her part. Because she probably has some moves.
2: Well, she does. She's a professional dancer.
1: Yeah, well, there you go. Wow. Because you know what? When you see ladies hit the dance floor, they have moves.
2: Yeah.
1: So I could see them going to the next round, but guys, absolutely not on their own.
2: Right. Well, and the guys have to lead. So that's quite the responsibility.
1: Well, do they?
2: That's why we watch Dancing with the Stars, right? There's so much interconnectivity that goes with dancing.
1: So we're asking you, are there things in your relationship with your partner that you both can equally do? And Miranda, we started talking about you and your husband. What are you guys up to? What are you guys into?
3: We're right into, like, sports cards right now. He's collected sports cards, and so now we're kind of going through them and, like, he's teaching me all about them, so now I can, like, pick out the names of, like, players and stuff almost as quickly as he can.
1: Okay,
3: so
2: that's
3: we're
2: cool.
3: Getting pretty good at that.
1: Huh.
2: That's a cute little hobby to do together. I love that.
3: Yeah, he's taught me a lot about baseball. I married a guy that's into baseball. My whole family's into football and all the other on hockey, and he's into baseball, so I'm learning about baseball.
2: Nice.
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7: Clear sky this evening, then partly cloudy overnight with a slight chance of some showers, a low of 10. Tomorrow, partly cloudy with a chance of some showers in the morning, then clearing up to sunshine in the afternoon, a high of 22, sunny at 18 on Friday.

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2: 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All right, here we go.
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1: Let's
0: go. 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It's 1-800-990-2448. On the way to Case File, seeing what's going on in the world of music. They've decided to tour together, Florida Georgia Line. We all know that. Mm-hmm. Thing is, we just don't know what the tour is going to involve. We do now.
4: Okay, nice. Okay,
0: so we got those details for you. Also, what did we learn today if you just jumped into the show? We learned that Dancing with the Stars launched yesterday. I haven't watched Dancing with the Stars, I got to admit. So I didn't know when you said, oh, episode one is just the guys dancing. I thought they were dancing on their own.
4: Yeah, you just thought they were funky chickening
0: going
4: all by their lonesome.
0: John Travolta, let's do it.
4: It's a really easy way to get kicked off a show real fast.
0: And some dude did get kicked off.
4: He did, I know.
0: But his wife competed last year, did better than him. So we were asking people about something that you can do with your spouse that you're both equally good at.
4: That you're not going to compete the entire time.
0: It was tough for people to find something that they're equally good at, including yourself.
4: I know.
0: Also, Singapore, we found out, is paying some of their citizens to read.
4: Yeah, because they just find that people aren't reading enough as adults. So to incentivize them, you get paid a little bit if you log your reading hours.
0: And today we celebrate Plato, and it was born on, I guess, this week back in the 30s.
4: Oh, wow.
0: It became a toy in the 50s. We're asking you, what was your favorite childhood toy coming up?
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0: Saturday night, Friday night, whatever night. I think their next one after the Stagecoach is Myrtle Beach. Tyler Hubbard says there's just so much history and so many things that are wrapped up with us. Seeing fans get excited about us being back together is wild. Brian Kelly adds that these songs have taken a life of their own, and getting back on stage together is just going to be so much fun. The rumor also has it that they might anchor the CMA Music Fest, which again is coming up not until June of 2027.
1: Right.
0: So it is a minute. And I'm watching these two, and I say this with a lot of love, but I see Brian Kelly, because back in the day, it was these guys launched Bro Country, right?
1: Oh, for sure, yeah.
0: And Tyler Hubbard still has that swag of
1: I
0: Bro
1: think
0: Country.
1: So. Yes.
0: You know, he still has the tattoos and cut-off shirts, mm-hmm. and he has the thing. Brian Kelly is now into more of his Tommy Bahama stage of his life. Right?
1: And what a wonderful stage that is.
0: Like, he has shirts that I would wear.
1: Right.
0: I don't know if that's necessarily a great thing.
1: Okay.
0: Because some of his shirts, I'm like, yeah, I got that shirt. It's a Tommy Bahama shirt. I have it. Like,
1: so he's losing some of his, like, bro country swagger.
0: Some of his street.
1: Okay. Yeah,
0: a little bit
1: yeah.
0: of his street. Now he has a cowboy hat.
1: Okay.
0: Whereas Tyler Hubbard still has the turnaround ball cap.
1: Yeah, right.
0: So, I mean, there's little things. And ironically enough, Brian Kelly looks more like a dad, which, listen, I'm a dad. No shade.
1: Uh-huh.
0: But he has no kids.
1: Right.
0: Whereas Tyler Hubbard has three.
1: Yeah, right.
0: So I'm fascinated by that dynamic alone.
1: Right.
0: So, but listen, they make it work. And
1: they
0: I am as excited
1: do.
0: As anybody else to see these two back on stage.
1: I know. It's going to be so good.
0: So look for them to highlight and anchor any festival out there. And who knows? Something tells me because their management, their president of their management team is Canadian. So I'm sure we'll see them anchor some Canadian music festivals.
1: Let's hope so.
0: In the summer. So those are your case files.
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5: Clear sky this evening, then partly cloudy overnight with a slight chance of some showers, a low of 10. Tomorrow, partly cloudy with a chance of some showers in the morning, then clearing up to sunshine in the afternoon, a high of 22, sunny at 18 on Friday.

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1: So, what did we learn today?
2: We learned a whole bunch. We learned that Dancing with the Stars last night, somebody already got kicked off. A dude that his wife competed a year before him, or last season, I guess.
3: The Levitts love to dance, and Whitney did so well on the previous season. Unfortunately, her hubby got kicked off within the first night, which is so sad.
2: And then we're asking you, what are things that you and your spouse could then do on like a 50-50 basis? You and Tyler are, I'm going to guess you're probably equal golfers. If not, you're a little better.
3: I think I'm a lot better.
2: I mean, okay, sorry, a lot better.
3: Sorry.
2: A lot better.
3: Depends on the day.
2: Yeah.
3: But that's golf. Yeah, no, it's interesting because we do very different things. Him being an indoor kid.
2: Right.
3: I was more of an outdoor kid.
2: Right.
3: So, yeah, I could wipe the floor with him on a couple different things.
2: Seinfeld trivia.
3: I still win on
2: that.
3: Yeah, okay, but I would say, we play crib a lot.
2: Yeah.
3: And I would say that's a 50-50 thing. He wins sometimes, I win sometimes.
2: Okay, great. Today is National Play-Doh Day. It was born back in the 30s as something to help get wallpaper off the walls and then became a toy like in the 50s or something. So we were asking you your favorite toy growing up.
3: Yeah, Dina actually texted in about that. She said, what about Light Bright? Yes.
2: Oh, that's an old school
3: right
2: there.
3: Love a good Light Bright.
2: Yeah.
3: Yeah, I never had one growing up, but a lot of my friends did, and I would always play with it when I went to visit them.
2: Found out that the country Singapore is paying their citizens to read books.
3: I love that. Yeah. It's a way to encourage people to continue to read even after they're done with school, because I think, you know, a lot of us do let that fall the wayside. If we don't have to read, why are we reading?
2: And Michelle has the last word on this because she's flexing and she says she can read a book between 1 day to 2 days. She'll just rip through it. And so we asked her, how do you manage to do that?
4: I read pretty quick.
2: Okay. But when you're sitting down reading, how long? Like, give me a time frame here.
4: Oh, my gosh. Like 4 hours? Five hours?
2: Okay. Where are you getting 4 hours in a day to read, lady?
4: Well, I'm very good at hyper-focusing.
3: And you make time. Obviously, reading is
2: means.
3: Important to you.
2: What do you mean hyper-focusing?
4: Well, let's do this. I have a little bit of dysregulated attention.
2: Okay.
4: So the opposite, when you have dysregulated attention, your attention can be drawn in many different directions and you have many impulses, or you have the hyper focus, which people often mistake for good attention, but it's actually just a variety of an attention dysregulation.
2: And that's why you can get through so many books.
4: Yeah.
2: I guess that makes sense.
3: Yeah, it actually makes perfect
2: sense. I'm not going to argue with her.
3: No, me neither.
2: All right. Your show MVP is coming up next.
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1: So, what did we learn today?
0: We learned that today is National Play-Doh Day. If you want to wow your friends with some Play-Doh history knowledge, it was born back in the 30s as a tool to get wallpaper off the walls.
2: I think that makes a lot of sense, actually.
0: Mm-hmm. Then became a toy back in the 50s. And when I say a toy, is Play-Doh really a toy? I guess it is, but it's weird when we call Play-Doh a toy.
2: I know, but it's what you make it, right? You can make Play-Doh into anything,
0: and then
2: it's a toy.
0: Yeah, and the smell of that Play-Doh, man, I don't think it's changed since the day one.
2: No, you smell Play-Doh. Like, yeah. I think about the smell more than anything, and that takes you right back to being 5 years old.
0: We found out today as well that the country Singapore is paying some of its citizens to read. So I guess you go on a website and say, yeah, I read stuff today.
2: Yeah, I don't know if it's on the honor system or if they have some way of like making you do a book report to prove that you're reading.
0: Right?
2: But I do love the idea of trying to incentivize people to read a little bit more.
0: Would that make you want to read more?
2: If I was getting paid, and here's the thing with Singapore's program, they're not making a gazillion dollars
0: by
2: any means. If I was getting paid, I would. But otherwise, yeah, I am not a reader.
0: That's fair. That's fair. Dancing with the Stars. Somebody got booted off last night. I've never watched Dancing with the Stars.
2: So I never really got into it either.
0: Obviously, when you said the guys danced last night, I just assumed they were dancing on their own. Like by themselves.
2: Their partners just took a little break.
0: That's what I thought.
2: For night one, you think the guys are just going to go out on stage on their own.
0: And just did, you know, a Staying Alive John Travolta, let's do it. Or did a break dancing kind of thing, right?
2: Right.
0: That's what I thought. I thought it was all solo.
2: No. It's just the celebrity guys dance.
0: Okay, so one of the guys that got booted off, his wife from the Mormons.
2: Secret Lives of Mormon Wives.
0: Performed last season.
2: Yes.
0: So it was this competition between the two.
2: Mm-hmm. She did way better than he did. She made it way further on her season. And yeah, unfortunately, Connor got booted off last night.
0: So we were asking you things that you and your spouse could do equally. Our show MVP goes off to Jeff because he thinks that his wife, even though he does a lot of other things really well with his hands and everything, his wife, hands down, is just great in the kitchen.
3: Yeah, all day long, she's got it.
0: Got it. She rules. But listen, if you want to make a computer out of a cuckoo clock, I know the guy to go to.
3: Exactly.
2: There you go.
0: That's our guy. Our guy's Jeff is who our guy is. That's apparently it.
2: That's Jeff.
0: And that's why Jeff is our show MVP.
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8: Clear sky this evening, then partly cloudy overnight with a slight chance of some showers, a low of 10. Tomorrow, partly cloudy with a chance of some showers in the morning, then clearing up to sunshine in the afternoon, a high of 22, sunny at 18 on Friday.

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0: It's 1-800-990-2448. That is the number to call, to text. You can also leave a message there as well. On the way, it's the good stuff. It's a great feeling story. This one proves that just because you are a big movie star doesn't mean you can't give back to your community.
4: Oh, stars are just like the rest of us.
0: If you like Backman?
4: Please what? Tell me. Please tell me Backman superpowers. Please tell me.
0: His back never hurts. Impossible. Absolutely impossible.
4: He defies the odds every day.
0: I wish Backman was here. At every old age home.
4: Is that Stomach Man? Nope.
0: It's Backman. Gosh. If you're a fan of Batman.
4: There it is.
0: You're going to love the good stuff. Oh, my gosh. Back, man. Please. Congratulations. It is Play-Doh Day today. 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It was invented back in the 30s, became a toy in the 50s. So we're going to ask you, what was your favorite childhood toy?
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1: Yeah, man, that's the good stuff.
0: This is where we celebrate amazing things that actors are doing with their fame and fortune. We call this the good stuff. So Christian Bale, like him, hate him, doesn't matter. I think he's a dude and a half for doing this. Nearly 20 years he's been working on this dream, and it's now a reality. The Oscar-winning actor has opened Together California, a foster care village in Palmdale. It's designed to keep brothers and sisters together when they enter the system.
2: Oh, that is so needed.
0: This is so incredible. The village features 12 fully furnished homes on about 5 acres. Bale helped develop the project with a bunch of people, including a UCLA professor. The Austrian-American Council West raised more than $9 million with Leonardo DiCaprio. He actually threw some money into this as well. It doesn't say how much, but I'm thinking it was a lot.
2: It was a pretty penny, I'm sure.
0: Yeah, Christian and his wife became passionate about foster care after the birth of their first daughter, and says that children deserve a much brighter future.
3: It's our job to turn that heartbreak and that pain into love and hope and a sense of future.
0: Yeah.
1: Yeah, man, that's the good stuff.
0: Thing. Again, you can like him, you can not like him, his portrayal in Batman and other things, but at the end of the day, he's doing something really, really good.
2: Oh my gosh, yes, absolutely.
0: And unbelievable. And, you know, hopefully inspires, dare I say, other actors in the Hollywood realm to do things like this and to use their fame and fortune for something a little bigger than themselves.
2: And to think of the children, right?
0: And think of the children. Yeah. There you go. So maybe go watch a Christian Bale movie now.
2: Okay.
0: And maybe have a different perspective on him.
2: The Fighter, that's what he won an Oscar for, by the way.
0: It's all about fighting.
2: Yes.
0: Yes. Listen, if you have some good stuff, let's celebrate it. You can contact us through our website.
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7: Clear sky this evening, then partly cloudy overnight with a slight chance of some showers, a low of 10. Tomorrow, partly cloudy with a chance of some showers in the morning, then clearing up to sunshine in the afternoon, a high of 22, sunny at 18 on Friday.

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0: Sean and Julia in the morning and today's best country throughout the day, Country 93. Today, if you looked at your calendar, you might see it's National Play-Doh Day. Play-Doh, by the way, and you can wow your friends with this info, it was invented actually back in the 30s as a wallpaper cleaning putty.
1: I could see that, yeah.
0: Yeah. And then really didn't become actual toys until I think in the 50s, something like that.
1: Yeah.
0: When you think about Play-Doh as a toy,
1: Did you ever make Play-Doh?
0: No, I know a lot of people who did.
1: Yeah, I remember doing that with my babysitter when I was a kid.
0: I know that was a craft that a lot of kids got into. Why don't I just open up a can? And to this day, and I don't know if it smells the same, but the smell of Play-Doh is wildly attractive.
1: Oh my gosh, and it takes you... to being like 4 or 5 years old. That is the power of Play-Doh. Forget playing with it. The smell.
0: It's just, you're right. And all of a sudden, everybody's five.
1: Yep.
0: Everybody's five. And I don't know if you had the rules of engagement with your Play-Doh, but I know there's some rogue houses out there that would mash the Play-Doh colors together.
1: That's anarchy.
0: Right.
1: What is going on?
0: And then there was others that was strictly, listen, orange. Wow, that's a good house if you had orange Play-Doh. It was usually like red, yellow, and then blue. And
1: yeah, that's the primary colors.
0: And
1: that's all you need. Yeah.
0: And if you had orange, wow, you probably had a driveway.
1: La-dee-da.
0: Yeah, right? Okay, Jeff, we're talking about your favorite toy growing up. What was that?
2: G.I. Joe.
1: Oh, man. Yes. That's a great one.
2: On the stairs.
0: Oh, yeah. You know, I remember playing on our stairs as well. And I'm talking about the stairs inside, not outside. Now, I did that as well. But
2: exactly.
0: For whatever reason, when you're 5 to 7 years old, stairs is where it's at.
1: Oh, my gosh.
2: Yep.
0: I mean, because stairs turn into mountains. I just thought stairs were the greatest thing.
1: Well, that's why the slinky was invented, right?
0: Slinky,
1: everyone was playing on the stairs.
0: But with the G.I. Joes, you go like, I'm going to attack floor number 4. And you're like, what? What? Yeah, it's like 4 stairs up. Little things like that. Like it made it so easy to attack each other because you had different levels.
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1: Today is National Play-Doh Day, built in the 1930s as a putty to clean wallpaper. Boy, that sounds like the origins of a nice toy for kids.
2: Well, but I can see that because I think Silly Putty, do you remember playing with Silly Putty and like putting it on a piece of paper and you could bring up newspaper or think it's probably relatively it's like the same makeup.
1: How gum takes out gum.
2: Yeah.
1: Right?
2: Right.
1: Sort of thing.
2: Totally
1: yeah.
2: makes sense.
1: But then it turned into a toy back in like the 50s. So we're asking you, what was your favorite toy growing up? And Polly Pockets bubbled up for a lot of people.
2: Oh, man. I live with this regret. There was years and years ago, my dad, he worked for a school district. And one of the schools was building a new playground. And I remember he had to present like a prototype.
1: Oh, yeah.
2: So it was like a mini diorama of a playground.
1: Okay,
2: And I was sitting there at a meeting and my dad was presenting and showing off this playground, blah, blah, blah. And someone at the end of the presentation said to me, they were like, do you have Polly Pockets? You should have brought your little Pollies and then you could have played on this playground. And I remember being like, what? Like, that is such a good idea. I've been sitting here all day without my Pollies.
1: Dad's looking at you like, not a chance. Not a chance.
2: Like, I honestly think about that quite a bit, how I missed that opportunity to bring my Polly Pockets out to let them play on that playground. It's
1: Dang
2: so
1: it.
2: Sad.
1: Dang it. Miranda, favorite childhood toy?
3: Well, definitely Play-Doh, but I had Cricket, that doll that you had the tape recorder in the back of.
2: Yes.
3: And she, like, talked to you.
2: Yes.
1: Oh,
2: I remember. I never had one, but I totally know what you're talking about.
3: And then I had one of those crying baby dolls that you had to give the bottle to also. Mm-hmm.
2: Yeah.
3: Did and, of course, Barbie.
1: Did you have to put, like, the crying baby doll? Was there, like, a reservoir where you filled up the tank with water and then real tears, like, pumped out?
3: Not on the one I had, no.
1: It just screamed at you.
3: Yeah, I just screamed at you and turned it off, basically.
1: Man.
2: Prepared you for the real thing?
1: What a racket, right. Eh? Like, there's a boardroom somewhere, and a bunch of adults are saying, you know what kids really want? They want to pretend they're an adult and give them a kid that cries. Like, yeah, it's brilliant.
2: Give them crippling anxiety at a very young age.
1: What a dumb toy.
3: My son wasn't as bad as my doll then, so it prepared me well.
1: Well, yeah, fair. It's fair. Yeah, yeah, no kidding.
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7: Clear sky this evening, then partly cloudy overnight with a slight chance of some showers, a low of 10. Tomorrow, partly cloudy with a chance of some showers in the morning, then clearing up to sunshine in the afternoon, a high of 22, sunny at 18 on Friday.

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5: Clear sky this evening, then partly cloudy overnight with a slight chance of some showers, a low of 10. Tomorrow, partly cloudy with a chance of some showers in the morning, then clearing

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0: Westside Nurseries on Highway 21 in Owen Sound.
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2: Clear sky this evening, then partly cloudy overnight with a slight chance of some showers, a low of 10. Tomorrow, partly cloudy with a chance of some showers in the morning, then clearing up to sunshine in the afternoon, a high of 22, sunny at 18 on Friday.

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6: Partly cloudy overnight with a slight chance of some showers and a low of 10. For the day ahead, a sun and cloud mix later this morning. Slight chance of showers, then clearing in the afternoon. A daytime high of 22, sunny and 18 on Friday.

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5: Partly cloudy overnight with a slight chance of some showers and a low of 10. For the day ahead, a sun and cloud mix later this morning. Slight chance of showers, then clearing in the afternoon. A daytime high of 22, sunny and 18 on Friday.

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6: Partly cloudy overnight with a slight chance of some showers and a low of 10. For the day ahead, a sun and cloud mix later this morning, slight chance of showers, then clearing in the afternoon, a daytime high of 22, sunny and 18 on Friday.

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5: Partly cloudy overnight with a slight chance of some showers and a low of 10. For the day ahead, a sun and cloud mix later this morning, slight chance of showers, then clearing in the afternoon, a daytime high of 22, sunny and 18 on Friday.

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5: Partly cloudy overnight with a slight chance of some showers and a low of 10. For the day ahead, a sun and cloud mix later this morning. Slight chance of showers, then clearing in the afternoon. A daytime high of 22. Sunny and 18 on Friday.

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2: Partly cloudy overnight with a slight chance of some showers and a low of 10. For the day ahead, a sun and cloud mix later this morning, slight chance of showers, then clearing in the afternoon, a daytime high of 22, sunny and 18 on Friday.

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4: Partly cloudy overnight with a slight chance of some showers and a low of 10. For the day ahead, a sun and cloud mix later this morning. Slight chance of showers, then clearing in the afternoon. A daytime high of 22. Sunny and 18 on Friday.

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7: Partly cloudy overnight with a slight chance of some showers and a low of 10. For the day ahead, a sun and cloud mix later this morning. Slight chance of showers, then clearing in the afternoon. A daytime high of 22, sunny and 18 on Friday.

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6: Partly cloudy overnight with a slight chance of some showers and a low of 10. For the day ahead, a sun and cloud mix later this morning, slight chance of showers, then clearing in the afternoon, a daytime high of 22, sunny and 18 on Friday.

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0: Tim and the Glory Boys on Country 93. It's 5:10. Good morning with Sean and Julia.
1: If you have a baby boomer in your life, maybe a parent or a grandparent, something like that, there are things you can do, apparently, to make them happy. Guaranteed ways. Guaranteed ways to make a baby boomer happy.
0: Okay.
1: Plan family dinners without phones. Right at the top of the list.
0: Yeah.
1: Baby boomers love that.
0: I think most people
1: do. That's what I kind of thought. Some of these, I feel like anybody loves them.
0: They apply to anybody, yeah. My family doesn't typically use phones at dinner, but yeah. But there's no rule.
1: Oh, you see, you need one.
0: Okay.
1: According to this.
0: Sure.
1: Ask about their life stories and experiences. Depends on who it is.
0: Yeah.
1: Yeah, because sometimes... don't care. Let's be honest. Just don't.
0: Yeah.
1: But other times it can be interesting.
0: Yeah. I mean, there's some things that my mom is just on. Well, no, I guess she is a baby boomer. But she, there's some things that I've wanted to know that I've never asked her that I would love to ask her. But she's always like, I don't know. She's not a storyteller per se, you know?
1: Obviously not.
0: No, my dad, more of a storyteller for sure.
1: There you go. Learn their favorite 60s and 70s music.
0: Why?
1: Because it's a guaranteed way to make a baby boomer happy.
0: Yeah, I don't think so. My dad loves Pavarotti.
1: Well, there you go. So, need to learn that.
0: I did because he used to play it in the car all the time, so I can pretend
1: you.
0: To sing it. And then my mom used to listen to Boys to Men. That was her favorite.
1: All right.
0: So I don't think that's going to work for me.
1: Moving on. Plan weekend drives to new places and drive very slow in the left lane. don't get over 40.
0: See, that used to be fun until gas went up.
1: Yeah.
0: And now it's like, I'd rather not.
1: But new places could be, I've never been on this street in Owen Sound.
0: Sure.
1: There
0: you're
1: you
0: right.
1: Go.
0: Like, yeah, take a left instead of a right.
1: There we go. Perfect.
0: Yes.
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518 with a mix of sun and clouds today. Just a chance of showers this morning as we get up to 22. 11 to start at Country 93.

0: 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It's 521.
1: It's starting to cool down, especially in the mornings. Yikes.
0: Yeah.
1: So if you're like me, you're already thinking about how can I escape? Where can I go? I want to go somewhere warm and lovely. And so if you are planning a trip, you might get stuck on a seat beside someone you don't know because it costs money now just to choose where you want to sit.
0: Exactly.
1: And this has happened to me where I've been separated from my husband and he and I went on a trip and his person was great. My people sucked. So here's some things to do. If they're kind of chatty or annoying, what you should do. One, they say avoid eye contact from the start. Because you don't want to give any indication that you want to talk to them. But if you want to keep to yourself, avoid prolonged eye contact as well. Just like a polite nod, and then that's it.
0: Okay, that's hard, but yeah.
1: Yeah. The next thing they say is put yourself in a way that subtly signs you're not interested in conversation. Your body language, you're faced away, you're kind of like whatever.
0: Turn your seat.
1: Yeah. Put a full recline before it even takes off and just pretend you're asleep. They also say bring a book, something to engage with it to show you're occupied. I mentioned before that did not work.
0: No, I remember you saying
1: that. The people next to me said, oh, I hope you're not planning on reading that book, and then just would not let me read it.
0: Yeah. No, that's not a good system.
1: It's an attempt. It will work for some people.
0: Yeah, but some people not at all. Obviously. Those are the chattiest.
1: Yeah, not those people. If you're tired or you want to rest, close your eyes and lean back. That will show them some stuff.
0: See, that I think would work. And especially if every so often you go,
1: yeah, but then you'd have to, like, for me, I wasn't tired. So if I wanted them to stop talking to me, I would have had to fake being asleep. And then I'm faking being asleep. Oh, I don't want to be asleep.
0: I know, that's true.
1: You know, yeah. I wanted to read my book.
0: Yeah.
1: That's what I wanted to do. But I didn't have that option. They also say if when they come to greet you, which is probably my mistake, I was too friendly from the beginning, just do a friendly smile, but answers curt, just like, don't give just yes or no answers or like one word answers. Keep it like we'll be polite, but we're not friends here. Okay. We're just trying to get to the same destination. That's what they say. And if they keep talking, you should just say stuff like, I prefer not to chat. Okay.
0: Well, oh, wow.
1: That's so awkward.
0: Leave me alone. Shut up.
1: By the way, we have 7 more hours on this flight together.
0: No, you know what I'm going to suggest? Mm. And I always thought I would use it if it ever came up. And I know we joke about it, but seriously, is my high school German. I would speak in a different language because that would be the one
1: risky.
0: Time. Risky, I know, but the chances of them speaking German, for example, pretty slim.
1: Yeah.
0: So if you're just, and you that way the whole time.

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1: We were talking the last half hour about guaranteed ways to make a baby boomer happy. So if, you know, maybe your parent or grandparent is a baby boomer, here are some things you can do to make sure that there's always a smile on their face. Help organize their photo album.
0: You know, it's funny. My parents are trying to offload their photo albums on us. So my mom was big on pictures, and she had probably about 50 different photo albums filled with pictures of us when we were kids.
1: Right.
0: From, like, you know, she would go and get, the Sears would give free pictures. She would go and get those, and then she just had so many pictures, and they're all in these, and we used to like going through them as kids.
1: Oh, sure.
0: I don't really care to do it now. And my dad had a bunch of them too, and he's trying, do you want a picture of yourselves when you were little? No, I don't. What am I going to do with these?
1: I know, and I have pictures of myself when I was young, and I think, who's going to care about this when I'm gone next week?
0: Yeah, yeah. So, like, I don't know. They don't need organizing. They want us to take them away.
1: Right.
0: That's where they've gotten to that point.
1: Cooking their favorite childhood recipes.
0: Wait, the recipes that they liked as children?
1: Yeah, the children, what they liked as a child, make that for them. So, like, I mean, if somebody's going to do it for me, they could. I used to love toast with margarine and jelly powder on top. So,
0: jelly powder?
1: Yeah, like Jell-O powder.
0: Oh, ew. That's your childhood.
1: I love that.
0: That's your favorite childhood meal?
1: Oh, yeah, it was great.
0: Well, I used to dip spaghetti, raw spaghetti, into sugar and eat it.
1: Okay, that's bad for you.
0: Why is that bad for me?
1: That's unhealthy. So mine at least has some fruit in it because it's Jell-O.
0: Does it? No, I don't think so.
1: It does.
0: I think we're on par there.
1: No.
0: I think we even Steven on that one.
1: Another thing you can do to make a baby boomer happy, maintain regular phone calls.
0: Yes, that makes sense.
1: That is important.
0: It is.
1: Yeah, very, very important. Yeah. And then there's one more, show interest in their hobbies. That's hard because, once again, sometimes boring.
0: Yeah. Like, yeah.
1: Like, interest, I could probably do, you know, a couple of seconds of, hey, that's neat.
0: Right.
1: But that'd be about it.
0: Yeah. My mom is into, like, she likes certain TV shows, and if you watch it, she gets so excited to talk about it, but then I'm like, it's too much, you know? But it could be a show that I watch, and I'm still like, I don't want to talk about it this much, but I know she's all excited to dish. And, yeah, but it can be a lot. I have to be careful when I throw one of those comments out there, because we'll be talking about it for the rest of the day.
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3: 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The Dairy Innovation Center is also back this year, highlighting technologies that help dairy producers meet evolving challenges and opportunities. 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The Ag Tech Breakfast returned today, bringing farmers and startups and industry leaders all together for a morning focused on the future of agriculture, particularly in having to deal with a lot of the tariffs from the United States. 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The Outdoor Farm Show runs today and tomorrow, and then next week you have to look forward to the International Plowing Match. 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I'm Phil DeLand.
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5:52. We have a mix of sun and cloud to look forward to today. Maybe some showers this morning. Otherwise, a high of 22. And it's 11 now at Country 93.

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0: We have a family pack of tickets to give away, and so we're taking it to the Elgin Jewelers text line, as we've been doing all week, 519-372-9393. Today, we're going to ask you to post an emoji of an animal that provides milk that humans drink.
1: Yeah.
0: So an animal that provides milk.
1: Yeah, there's more than one.
0: So. You don't have to do all of them.
1: No, just pick one.
0: Just pick one.
1: Yeah.
0: And that's fine. 519-372-9393.
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It's 620. We're in for sun and cloud today. Might see a shower this morning and a high getting up around 22. It's 11 now at Country 93.

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2: It's 6:30. Good morning. I'm Claire McCormack. A report about staff background work on the OPP costing process is being referred to an Owen Sound City Committee. Police services are provided by the municipal force, Owen Sound Police. The city's budget for policing in 2026 is

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1: Let's talk about some body language mistakes that we all kind of make, and they're just kind of changing the meaning of what you want to say without you even meaning to. One of the biggest things is fidgeting. I think we all fidget to some extent, some people more than others. But when you're doing it, it can look like you are nervous or you feel like you're not as powerful as the other people in the room and that kind of thing. So,
0: oh, interesting.
1: That's what it kind of looks like. Because I do that. Yes.
0: Yeah.
1: I do too. And I think a lot of people fidget. But yeah. I think if you're in a situation where you want to be taken seriously, you should try not to.
0: Okay.
1: Yeah. Playing with your hair is similar. I know you're always doing that.
0: Yes, twirling with my long locks.
1: Twirling your fingers in that, you know, half an inch of hair that you have around your head. But they say it's not only distracting for other people, it can ruin your hair. I've been telling you this for years.
0: Yeah, I know. But I like my long blonde locks and I want them to, I just like touching them.
1: They're not blonde and they're not long. I think were you wearing a wig that day?
0: Yeah, I don't know. Often I do.
1: Oh, okay. Yeah. That's probably why. Another thing that you're doing right now, and you always do, is crossing your arms. And they say, although you probably do it because you don't know what to do with your hands, and it's just like a comfortable thing, it looks like you're either being defensive or you're mad or you're aggressive and you look untrustworthy.
0: Wow. Is there any positive in this?
1: You cross your arms all the time. This is all things that you just can't do anymore.
0: Okay, so no fidgeting.
1: Yeah.
0: No playing with my hair. Well, let's be honest, that I don't do that.
1: Well, that's true. You don't do that.
0: So two out of three so far I'm guilty of.
1: The other one also is forgetting to smile.
0: I never smile. Yeah.
1: No, you never do.
0: No.
1: When you don't smile, you look grim or aloof.
0: Right.
1: So if you do, you look confident, warm, and energetic. Why do you have to make a crazy smile? You can smile like a normal person. That's not normal. That's not a welcoming smile. That's terrifying.
0: It's more like...
1: No.
0: No. Okay. You know what?
1: I don't think you know how to smile.
0: I don't think I do. No. I've always perma scowl.
1: Someone's just constantly a grumpy goose. Yeah. Well, what are you going to do?
0: That's me.
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648 with sun and cloud today. Might see a shower this morning and a high getting up around 22. 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
1: This is the big weekend for the Concours d'Elegance. 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Then there's the free cars and coffee event on Saturday in the River District. 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
0: It's Chesley versus Hanover this morning. Chesley in the red corner. that's Karen representing today. How do you feel knowing that all of Chesley is waiting for you to win, Karen?
10: Good, good.
2: Oh, you sound very relaxed and very easygoing
0: like,
2: with all the pressure.
0: Just, yeah, no pressure, right, Karen?
10: Nope, no pressure.
2: Okay, good.
0: All right. In the blue corner, it's Sandy, who is representing Hanover this morning. Hey, Sandy.
11: Hey, how's it going?
0: Good. All right. Are you ready to battle, Sandy?
11: I'm ready.
0: Okay, perfect. So here's how it works. We're going to give you a category. You are going to go back and forth naming things that fit in that category. If you miss one, if you take too long to answer, or you repeat one, you lose. The other person wins. Okay, guys?
11: Okay.
0: Sean will say your name, and then it'll be your turn to answer. Karen will be starting with you. The topic, things you see in the sky.
2: Karen?
10: Clouds.
2: Sandy?
11: Birds.
2: Karen?
10: Airplanes.
2: Sandy?
11: Rain.
2: Karen?
10: The sun?
2: Sandy.
11: The moon.
2: Karen.
10: Stars.
2: Sandy.
11: Rockets.
2: Karen.
10: Hot air balloons.
2: Sandy.
11: Oh.
2: I wonder who made that sound.
0: Sandy, I'm sorry, but you did great, and you can try again anytime, okay?
11: Okay, thank you.
0: All right, and then, of course, Karen, congratulations.
10: Thank you.
0: You're coming to our party.
10: Woohoo!
2: Okay, you're that excited about coming to the party. I just can't imagine what you're going to be like if you're the one who wins that $5,000.
0: No kidding.
10: Oh, it's going to be me.
0: Yeah. Oh, okay.
2: Good positive attitude. Hang on the phone. Another chance to win coming up tomorrow morning, 7:10, right here on Country 93.

0: Taylor Swift, I Knew It, I Knew You on Country 93 at 7:21 with Sean and Julia. We got a mix of sun and cloud today. Maybe some showers this morning. Other than that, just a regular day. High of 22, and it is 12. Happy
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0: Celebrity birthday time. Good luck today. Whoo! I was scraping.
1: Okay.
0: I was scraping the bottom of the barrel
1: you.
0: Here.
1: Here we go.
0: Okay.
1: Three of them in a row, sweeping the category.
0: All right. He played Jason, who is the original Red Ranger on Mighty Morphin Power Rangers.
1: Yep. Richard.
0: Who is Jason?
1: Richard Roundtree. Richard Roundtree.
0: Are you serious?
1: Yeah.
0: No, not even close. Austin St. John is what his name is. He's 52.
1: It's a different pronunciation of his name.
0: Okay.
1: Yeah.
0: She was the mistress of the dark. And she always introduced movies back.
1: Oh,
0: like,
1: wow.
0: Really cheesy.
1: Are you
0: going to
1: ask
0: movies?
1: For her full? I only know Elvira. I don't know her full name.
0: That's all you need to know.
1: Oh, sweet. Okay.
0: Elvira, that's right. She's 75 today.
1: So I'm 50%.
0: Yes.
1: Let's see how we go with the last one. I feel good.
0: I mean, I think everybody's on the edge of their seat right now.
1: I know I am.
0: All right, finally, he plays Hal Jordan on the new Lantern superhero series. He was also Deputy Rayburn on Bloodline and Coach Taylor on Friday Night Lights.
1: Oh, yes.
0: You do the same thing. I wish there was a video the whole time. I'm naming things. He's like, what? No. He's scowling, and he's like, of course I don't know this. And then I know when I hit a show he's seen, he perks right up. I wish I had a video of that. Okay.
1: I'm glad you don't.
0: Yeah.
1: His name is Kyle Chandler.
0: It is Kyle Chandler.
1: He was in another great... Oh, you know what?
0: No.
1: Okay.
0: Yeah, no,
1: it was a great
0: you.
1: Show where he got tomorrow's newspaper delivered today, and he knew the future.
0: Yeah.
1: Great show if you ever get a chance to see it. Early edition,
0: I've
1: it's
0: seen
1: called.
0: It. I saw it.
1: Yeah, great show. Kyle Chandler, by the way. Kyle Chandler. So I would point out, you said it's
0: said
1: very difficult,
0: old...
1: and I got 2 out of 3. Thank you, Sean.
0: Well, because you know a lot of garbage that nobody else needs.
1: Yeah, I'm the king of the garbage knowers.
0: King of the trash.
1: That's me.
0: Kyle's 61, by the way, and that's Country 93 birthdays.
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3: It's 7:30. Good morning. I'm Claire McCormack. The OPP say they have received reports of intermittent 911 outages across the province. They say if you require assistance, you can still call the OPP non-emergency line at 1-888-310-1122. The OPP say they're working with service providers to speed up the restoration of the 911 service. Again, the non-emergency line is 1-888-310-1122. A report about staff background work on the OPP costing process is being referred to an Owen Sound City Committee. Police services are provided by the Municipal Force, Owen Sound Police. The city's budget for policing in 2026 is $9.5 million, according to a city document. Here's City Manager Tim Simmons.
4: The report is simply an update on the work

0: council requested. No OPP costing has been requested, no analysis has been undertaken, and no recommendation is being made regarding policing models.
1: Parks Canada is keeping the Cypress Lake Campground at Bruce Peninsula National Park closed until at least October 31st. It's been closed since late August due to a single bear. Earlier this month, a Parks Canada spokesperson told Bayshore Broadcasting News, despite extensive management measures, they have observed repeated activity from a habituated bear in the campground. They say Parks Canada will continue to assess bear activity and communicate with reservation holders and the public if further closures are needed. Grotto parking reservations and day use areas remain open. Time now for a check on sports.
2: 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The Blue Jays salvaged one against Detroit with a 5-1 win. The Guardians defeated the White Sox, so Cleveland takes over the AL Central lead, and the White Sox drop into the final wild card spot, a game and a half ahead of the Jays. It's a day off for the Jays. They have a tough test in Texas tomorrow. And week two of the NFL starts tonight with Detroit in Buffalo. Now, here's your local sports.
1: Thanks, RJ. The Owen Sound Attack checked in at number 10 in the OHL preseason power rankings. 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The weather is next.
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1: A mix of sun and clouds with a 30% chance of showers this morning, a high of 22 today. Partly cloudy tonight, some fog patches, a low of 10. Clearing Friday morning, a light breeze and a high around 20 degrees. Right now it's 11 degrees in Tobermory, 14 in Walkerton, and it's 11 in Owen Sound. I'm Claire McCormack. 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
1: I discovered a new toy yesterday, and I spent so much more time on it than I should have.
0: Oh.
1: And I feel bad about it today, but I have yet to have it make me laugh, which is the goal of this thing.
0: Okay.
1: Let me tell you what I found is that maybe this has been around for a long time. On your iPhone, you can make anything a ringtone.
0: Okay.
1: Anything you want.
0: Oh, okay.
1: And before, you couldn't, as far as I knew. So last night when I discovered this, I thought, oh, let's make a few unique ones.
0: Uh-huh.
1: So I did.
0: Oh, no.
1: So for example, I mean, and I've got different ones for different people.
0: Okay, yeah, sure.
1: So there's a guy who, when you listen to the station, you hear his name is Rob, and he's the one who comes on and identifies the station.
0: He's the one who does all of our promotions, and he's always like, Country 93.
1: That's exactly what he sounds like. Yeah. So of course, I had to get one that he had done for me, uh-huh. Which is this.
2: Answer the phone. No.
1: Well, let me play it again here.
2: Answer the phone. No.
0: What, how did you get him to? When did you get him to say that?
1: There's that one.
0: Okay.
1: Then of course somebody else has got this ringtone.
0: Oh, who's that for?
1: Friend of mine.
0: Okay.
1: Yeah, so that's the Price is Right thing.
0: Uh-huh.
1: Oh, and then I have to have this one, I thought. This one here.
0: Yeah, scary. Lots of songs.
1: I also have a favorite song that's from years ago. It's not a country song, but it's one of my favorite songs done by a guy named Chris Rea.
0: Mm-hmm.
1: And some people might know him for doing like Driving Home for Christmas,
0: that
1: kind of thing. Okay, well, I love this song. Anyway, I love his voice. And
0: okay.
1: He did a song. This is your ringtone.
0: Oh,
1: so
0: what?
1: When you call me, which you never do.
0: I don't.
1: You always text me. Yeah. Here we go. This is for you.
0: Why?
1: Because it's a song by Chris Rea called Julia.
0: Oh.
1: And I know the song very well, so now whenever this goes, I'll be like, oh, that's Julia calling.
0: You'll be shocked because I never call you.
1: No,
0: but
1: I know.
0: That's less exciting. I wanted more like a fun one. That's not fun for me. I don't know. I'll never hear it. Doesn't matter.
1: No, you'll never.
0: You.
1: So it really doesn't matter. So. But now I'm just waiting. I just want people to phone me.
0: Yeah.
1: And the problem is nobody ever phones me.
0: No, and you don't like when people call you.
1: No, I don't.
0: So,
1: but I mean, I still got more contacts in my phone, so you know what I'll be doing tonight. Exactly.
0: Wee!
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1: Hope you get a chance to hang out with us is what I was trying to compute, but it did not compute. Hang out with us on Saturday night. We're going to be at the Owen Sound Attack game. It is the season opener. That's exciting. Also, it's Country 93 night, which is exciting for us and exciting for someone who's going to win passes to our birthday bash there at the game. So there's going to be shuttles as well. Parking's going to be a nightmare that night because it's hockey and Rib Fest at the same time.
0: Yeah, so there'll be no parking pretty much in Owen Sound or Meaford.
1: Hanover.
0: You'd probably have to park in, I'm thinking, Kitchener or maybe Kingston.
1: That's not true, but you can.
0: It'll seem like that.
1: There are some shuttles along the way, so you'll be able to find a place to park. And hopefully come and hang out with us on Saturday night. Tickets.attackhockey.com.
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1: We're getting closer to the Collingwood Agricultural Society presentation of the 169th annual Great Northern Exhibition, September 25th to 27th. It's happening at the Collingwood Fairgrounds. There's so many things going on. The list is endless.
2: Yeah.
1: But I'm not going to mention them all because we'll be here until midweek next week. Let me just mention a few of them. Midway rides, petting zoo, pony rides, food trucks, lawn tractor pull, fiddle and step dance contest.
2: Yes.
1: The list goes on. 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
0: We want to give away a 4-pack of tickets, and we're going to do so through the Elgin Jewelers text line, 519-372-9393. Today, we're asking you, because in honor of the fiddle, if you could send us an emoji of a fiddle or someone dancing to the fiddle. We'll have to imagine that in our own heads, but dancing or a fiddle, send it to us, 519-372-9393. Someone is going to win those passes to the GNE.
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1: It's time for Julia's Random Fact.
2: Milton Hershey founded the Hershey Company, and he believed that his employees had to be happy for his company to thrive. So back in 1903, he actually founded a model town for his workers, and their homes all had, you know, modern amenities, like they had electricity and indoor plumbing and central heating. This is in 1903. Okay. The town had a free school to educate the kids, and a free vocational school to train orphaned and underprivileged children. Then they also put in an amusement park there, golf course, all this stuff. So all of his employees lived in this fancy town. And plus, it smelled like chocolate all the time.
0: I don't know why you're making such a big deal out of this.
2: Oh, is that normal?
0: Well, we have it here.
2: We don't.
0: The company does do that for us.
2: They don't do that.
0: Well, for the employees they like, yeah.
2: Oh, sorry. Oh, I guess this is awkward for you. I guess they don't like me.
0: Oh, you're not on the list. Oh.
2: I don't.
0: Okay, that's... I'll buy you a chocolate bar.
2: Will you?
0: Will that make it? Oh. Hold on.
2: Wait a second, really?
0: No, I won't. No.
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0: Offensive management measures. They have observed repeated activity from a habituated bear in the campground. They say Parks Canada will continue to assess bear activity and communicate with reservation holders and the public if further closures are needed. Grotto parking reservations and day use areas remain open. Time now for a check on sports.
1: I'm RJ Brighthead with the morning sports presented by RE/MAX. The Blue Jays salvaged one against Detroit with a 5-1 win. The Guardians defeated the White Sox, so Cleveland takes over the AL Central lead, and the White Sox drop into the final wild card spot a game and a half ahead of the Jays. It's a day off for the Jays. They have a tough test in Texas tomorrow. And week two of the NFL starts tonight with Detroit in Buffalo. Now, here's your local sports.
0: Thanks, RJ. The Owen Sound Attack checked in at number 10 in the OHL preseason power rankings. The Attack are set to play their regular season opener Friday on the road against the Kitchener Rangers. 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The weather is next.
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0: A mix of sun and clouds with a 30% chance of showers this morning, a high of 22 today. Partly cloudy tonight, some fog patches, a low of 10. Clearing Friday morning, a light breeze and a high around 20 degrees. Right now it's 11 degrees in Tobermory, 14 in Walkerton, and it's 11 in Owen Sound. I'm Claire McCormack for all of your latest local stories on demand. 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
1: All right, we're going to talk about smartphones. There's certain things that we do that just waste time on them, and maybe we don't want to do that.
0: True. That's right.
1: The first one that a lot of us can be guilty of is unlocking your phone for no reason. You know, you see your phone. There's no notification there. There's nothing you need to do with it. But you just pick it up and unlock it anyway. And then once you do that, you're like, oh, look at this.
0: Yeah, I know. It's a gateway.
1: Yeah, it is. It is a gateway. Yeah. So, you know, just don't.
0: Yeah.
1: Right? If you don't have any reason to use it, just leave it alone.
0: Leave it alone. Yeah.
1: Leave it alone. The next thing is, of course, letting notifications rule your life. They're supposed to help you, not like control you, although some of them I think are meant to control you. So if your phone pings or vibrates, it's very hard not to pick it up and see what it says.
0: Yes.
1: So obviously turn them off if you can for most things. I try to do just texts for notifications. There is the odd thing. My robot vacuum still notifies me. I need to turn that off. He tells me when he's ready to go.
0: Right.
1: I don't know why I need to know that.
0: That's
1: every single day.
0: Cleaning information.
1: It is very important. Yeah. Right. I should keep that. Next is keeping the most tempting apps on your home screen. So sometimes you're going to do something like useful, like you actually have to do, and then you spot, like, you know, maybe Instagram in the corner, and you're like, oh, let's just check that out. Let's just take a little look.
0: Yeah, it's
1: let's
0: right there.
1: Right there. It's just right there.
0: Yeah.
1: It's on this page.
0: It's calling me.
1: 2 hours have gone by now.
0: Absolutely.
1: And you've watched a lot.
0: If I cut it short, that'd be 2 hours,
1: You've watched a lot of videos of car crashes. So keeping apps that suck time on your home screen is a problem. You should put them maybe even in like a little folder. You can make a little folder and push them aside.
0: No. I put my stuff in a folder.
1: Yeah.
0: Because I thought that's exactly what I would do.
1: Yeah.
0: And then I would always find time to just, how's that folder holding up?
1: Is that folder? Is everything still in there? Let me take a look.
0: Yeah, oh, it is. Okay. Oh, well, I'm here.
1: Okay. So obviously that doesn't help you at all.
0: It doesn't help me now.
1: No. How about keeping your phone out, not keeping your phone out when you're not using it?
0: Yes, I put it away at home. I work very hard on doing that, putting it in a room and then leaving it there.
1: But then you still find it.
0: Well, yes. It's because... I might need something. I might need to know some information, and the only way to get it...
1: That's not the only way. There's lots of ways.
0: No.
1: And you have a Google Home, right?
0: No,
1: so you
0: can
1: just
0: do,
1: ask that.
0: I could, but it's just then I have to talk.
1: Sure.
0: And I talk for a living, so I don't want to talk at all.
1: Yeah, you have to preserve your instrument.
0: Yes, I like that. That's exactly it. I love that.
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0: Lefty with Boston on Country 93. 849 with Sean and Julia. A mix of sun and cloud today. We could see a high of 22 if we cross our fingers. It is 12 right now. Tomorrow we're going to see some sunshine and a high of 20. Sean and Julia are wrapping up the show now. Here is all that we learned.
1: So earlier this morning, we were talking about how I wasted a ton of time because I discovered something new on my phone, which was that I can make a ringtone on my iPhone anytime I want out of anything, and without getting an app or anything. It's just the way it is.
0: And so excited.
1: Yeah, I'm still excited about it. So I spent last night more time than I should have going through my list of people that phoned me and giving them specific ringers. I mean, I talked about it. I have one for you. I have, you know, one for my family and just some generic ones. I didn't play the one that I used for Vicky.
0: Yes, I was wondering about that because I would hope that you made one for her.
1: Yes, I did. I couldn't really, I didn't look for a song that was Vicky titled.
0: Okay.
1: But I thought, I don't know if I want to play this.
0: What?
1: Okay. Anyway, here's, if Vicky calls me, here's what it sounds like.
2: Got it together, didn't we? We've definitely got our family together.
1: I'm in the lineup at the bank. and then I hear, you know, like
2: we got it together, didn't we?
0: Okay.
1: Yeah, that's that's something. Anyway.
0: That sure is something. That is a good point.
1: Yeah,
0: well, that's delightful and creepy.
1: Yeah.
0: It's great for you, though. Good for you. We were just recently talking about how to not waste time on your phone, things that we do. One of the things that we do, like try to find a ringtone for about 400 years. But another thing is keeping too many tabs open. Like when you use your web browser on your phone, sometimes you do a search and it just puts it on there and you don't even realize, and you can have like 500 tabs open easily in
1: you
0: your
1: could.
0: Phone.
1: Yeah,
0: I don't. Is that what you're gonna say?
1: I don't know.
0: Yeah, but you could lose time going through them all and stuff, so you should, you know, try to delete them and
1: absolutely
0: not have extra ones.
1: Totally should. I know you don't. I know. I know what you're going to say.
0: Try.
1: And I don't want to hear it.
0: I try. I go through. Yeah. I do my best.
1: There is no try. There's only a do.
0: Oh,
1: thank you, Yoda.
0: Gosh.
1: Final
0: Did
1: thought.
0: You say yoga?
1: Yoda.
0: Oh.
1: Final thought. Next.
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A mix of sun and clouds with a 30% chance of showers this morning, a high of 22 today. Partly cloudy tonight, some fog patches, a low of 10. Clearing Friday morning, a light breeze and a high around 20 degrees.

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A mix of sun and clouds with a 30% chance of showers this morning, a high of 22 today. Partly cloudy tonight, some fog patches, a low of 10. Clearing Friday morning, a light breeze and a high around 20 degrees.

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3: The 158th annual Wyerton Fall Fair is set to go September 18th to 19th. Country Charm on the Farm is the theme, and the treasurer of the Ag Society, Kim Rydell, is on the line to tell us about it.
4: We start on Friday evening, 6:30, at the Wyerton Ball Diamond in Bluewater Park with our grand opening. 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We'll have a line dancing demonstration. We will crown our new ambassador, and then immediately following that, we have our Farmers Olympics.
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4: We open up again at 9 o'clock in the morning. 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And we're hoping for a great day and evening on the Friday.
3: It's going to be a busy weekend. 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
8: A mix of sun and clouds with a 30% chance of showers this morning, a high of 22 today. Partly cloudy tonight, some fog patches, a low of 10. Clearing Friday morning, a light breeze and a high around 20 degrees.

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0: Wilson and John Mayer from Country 93 with today's best country. And welcome to Thursday morning with Rick Winger. Coming up, Riley Green in the worst way, as well as classic Joe DiMaggio from the Sunday morning rewind file, the latest from Shaboozy 2. All before we go back in time in about an hour's time, because it's a throwback Thursday.
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0: 93 and Riley Green, James Barker Band, and their latest coming up in a moment or two, along with your Friday forecast in just a bit. Well, this is the weekend for the Terry Fox Run happening all across Canada this Sunday in Owen Sound. A great job of fundraising already, doubling the goal. But more participants and sponsors are always needed. And where you are, there probably is a Terry Fox Run near you. And to find out that information and to get involved in your area, just go to terryfox.org, click on the link for this year's run, and then type the run you want to be part of in the search window. It's been 46 years now since Terry ended his Marathon of Hope, and his legacy lives on in a big way. And won't it be cool to be able to carry a $5 bill with Terry Fox's image on it? That is going to be happening sometime in 2027. They say there's no official release date yet for the Terry Fox $5 bill, but it will enter circulation sometime after the new $20 note featuring King Charles III, which is expected early in 2027. By the way, Terry Fox's image is replacing that of Sir Wilfrid Laurier on the $5 bill. Canadian legends both.
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7: A mix of sun and clouds with a 30% chance of showers this morning, a high of 22 today. Partly cloudy tonight, some fog patches, a low of 10. Clearing Friday morning, a light breeze and a high around 20 degrees.

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0: Country and Jordan Davis, and the latest from Shaboozey coming up in just a little bit. And Owen Sound Rib Fest begins tomorrow night outside the Bayshore Community Center. Five of the top rib teams in North America are going to be on hand to cook you up barbecue smoked ribs, pulled pork, smoked brisket, barbecue chicken, smoked sausage. Oh, I'm getting hungry. There's a kids zone and marketplace and live music all weekend long as well at Owen Sound Rib Fest, and they're donating a portion of the gate sales to Gray Bruce Hospice.
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6: A mix of sun and clouds with a 30% chance of showers this morning, a high of 22 today. Partly cloudy tonight, some fog patches, a low of 10. Clearing Friday morning, a light breeze and a high around 20 degrees.

0: 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And then it's our Throwback Thursday, three classic country tracks, including from an artist who managed to top both the country and pop charts in the late 60s with her iconic hit. 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

0: Country 93 and our Throwback Thursday with a couple of songs that had the distinction of enjoying number one hit status on both the Billboard Country Charts and the Billboard Hot 100 Pop Chart as well. John Denver's live version of Thank God I'm a Country Boy from 1975, and from the late 60s, Jeannie C. Riley with Harper Valley PTA. And with Rick Ringer and Taylor Swift coming right up.
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9: Clearing this afternoon to mainly sunny sky as we hit a high of 20. Tonight, partly cloudy and foggy overnight, a low of 10. And tomorrow, clearing in the morning to sunshine, a high of 20.

0: The home of Sean and Julia in the morning, Country 93 with Kelsey Kulick and Cut Him Loose, and with Rick Minger and Morgan Wallen coming up in just a moment or two. The Owen Sound Attack begin their regular season tomorrow night in Kitchener and then face the Rangers in the home opener on Saturday night at the Bayshore. Might as well play the best right off the bat, right? Taking on the Memorial Cup champion Kitchener Rangers this weekend. So we'll see what our boys are made of right off the bat. And hey, it's Country 93 night on Saturday night at the home opener. 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

0: 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Coming up after 1 o'clock.
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8: Clearing this afternoon to mainly sunny sky as we hit a high of 20. Tonight, partly cloudy and foggy overnight, a low of 10. And tomorrow, clearing in the morning to sunshine, a high of 20.

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0: Country 93 with Sean and Julia in the morning, and Jordan Davis and Luke Bryan together there. And hi, it's Rick Winger. I'm sure we've all wanted to do what this woman did in this Costco parking lot at one time or another. When faced with an impatient driver who wanted our parking spot, right? A woman says she was just seconds away from leaving her spot when another driver began aggressively honking at her to hurry up and move. Well, the first woman had just finished loading her groceries and putting her toddler into the car when she sat down behind the wheel and paused to answer a text from her husband. And that's when the woman waiting for her spot allegedly started laying on the horn and gesturing for her to back out, which was a bad idea. As the first woman says, the funny thing is, I was about to leave, but I'm not leaving until this woman leaves. And with that, an ordinary Costco parking space became a battlefield. The lesson here is just because someone gets into their car doesn't mean they're required to immediately surrender the parking spot. They might need to answer a message or check directions or simply sit there contemplating how they somehow spent over $300 when they only went into Costco for paper towels in the first place.
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0: Country 93 with today's best country, Riley Green and Ella Langley. And your forecast for Friday coming up in a little bit, along with some Dean Brody. Don't forget, you'll be able to go see Dean and his pals, the Recklaws, on their Hometown Heroes Tour show at the Bayshore on Sunday, November 22nd, simply by winning an exclusive invite to the Country 93 25th Birthday Bash. All right? 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
7: Clearing this afternoon to mainly sunny sky as we hit a high of 20. Tonight, partly cloudy and foggy overnight, a low of 10. And tomorrow, clearing in the morning to sunshine, a high of 20.

0: Morgan Griffiths from Country 93 with today's best country. And with a reminder about the International Plowing Match and Rural Expo coming up next week, September 22nd to the 26th in Walkerton. 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
8: 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He's worked as an Elvis Presley tribute artist, plus a Dwight Yoakam tribute artist. Now with his own song, this is Jeff Rogers with This Is The Life.

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0: home of Sean and Julia in the morning, Country 93 with Andrew Hyatt and Megan Patrick. And Rick Ringer getting ready for Dusty Hill after 3 o'clock with some Luke Combs on the way, classic Tim McGraw and Jade Eagleson too. And your feel-good story of the day about a fourth grader who managed to raise a whole lot of money to help fund a playground for his school. Coming up after 2 o'clock.
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8: Clearing this afternoon to mainly sunny sky as we hit a high of 20. Tonight, partly cloudy and foggy overnight, a low of 10. And tomorrow, clearing in the morning to sunshine, a high of 20.

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0: Country 93 with today's Best Country and Luke Combs. 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

0: with Sean and Julia in the morning. Country 93 with Nate Smith. And with your Friday forecast coming up, along with the latest from Cameron Whitcomb. But first, a feel-good story about a fourth grader who managed to raise $2,300 for a new playground for his school by collecting and returning thousands of empty cans and bottles. In LaRange, Saskatchewan, Tyler Richards decided back in May to contribute to the $150,000 playground goal, which was short by about $30,000. And so he started collecting cans and bottles worth 10 cents or 5 cents for the larger ones, began gathering these recyclables, and his mother posted online for spare empties, and neighbors and strangers flooded their home with bags of containers. And at a welcome back school assembly on Tuesday, the school principal honored Tyler's hard work. The new playground is scheduled to be installed in October before the first winter snow arrives in Saskatchewan.
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9: Clearing this afternoon to mainly sunny sky as we hit a high of 20. Tonight, partly cloudy and foggy overnight, a low of 10. And tomorrow, clearing in the morning to sunshine, a high of 20.

0: Carrie Clark from Country 93 with today's best country. It's Fall Fair weekend again this weekend with a few of them happening. First of all, on Saturday, the 163rd Chatsworth Fall Fair happens at the Williamsford Community Center. And then tomorrow through Sunday, the Harriston Minto Fall Fair at the Harriston Fairgrounds. 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
1: Country 93 with Sean and Julia in the morning and Jade Eagleson and Dusty Hill all set to roll into your Thursday afternoon with Kenny Chesney coming up. Also classic John, Michael Montgomery, some Luke Bryan on the way too. 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In the meantime, you have a great afternoon and take care. 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
11: Clearing this afternoon to mainly sunny sky as we hit a high of 20. Tonight, partly cloudy and foggy overnight, a low of 10. And tomorrow, clearing in the morning to sunshine, a high of 20.

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0: on today's Best Country, Country 93. Hey there, good afternoon. I'm Dusty Hill. Hope you're having a great day. Lots of great music coming up. We'll find out what happened this date in history. Of course, later, entertainment news, celebrity birthdays, top five things I bet you didn't know. Very exciting weekend. It's a busy weekend. Rib Fest down at the Bay Shore. Also, the home opener for the Owen Sound Attack. Actually, the season opener is Friday night in Kitchener. And then it's back to the Bay Shore Saturday night against Kitchener again. And it's Country 93 night on Saturday. A chance to win some great prizes. Hope to see you down there. That's at the Bay Shore on Saturday. And, of course, Friday night will be the season opener for the Owen Sound Attack. Go Attack, go!
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0: Swindell on Country 93. Dusty on duty. Hope you're having a great day. Yes, forecast and more. Great music. Coming up shortly, 17th of September today. What happened to state in history? If you go way back 239 years ago, kind of a big deal in the United States, 1787, the U.S. Constitution was signed. At a convention in Philadelphia, that's where the Capitol was at that time, George Washington presided over the festivities. Kind of a big deal south of the border. Some TV shows that came out this date. 1972, MASH, the television show. It ran for 11 seasons. Fantastic show. Mission Impossible came out 60 years ago today, 1966. In 1965, one of my favorites, Hogan's Heroes. 61 years ago. Used to watch that all the time. And 77 years ago, 1949, Warner Brothers released the first Roadrunner and Wile E. Coyote cartoon. It was called Fast and Furious. Of course, just this past summer, a brand new movie came out. And that coyote has not caught that Roadrunner yet.
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6: Clearing this afternoon to mainly sunny sky as we hit a high of 20. Tonight, partly cloudy and foggy overnight, a low of 10. And tomorrow, clearing in the morning to sunshine, a high of 20.

0: Claus, good old days on today's Best Country. Country 93, and of course, Dean Brody and the Reclaws coming to the Bayshore Sunday, November the 22nd. 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
0: The 2026 International Plowing Match set to go just outside of Waukerton, September 22nd to 26th. To tell us all about it, one of the directors of the plowing match, Bill Walker, is on the line.
2: We're just really excited to bring this back to Bruce County for the fourth time in 50 years.
0: Well, you've got the plowing match site, plus there's a campground.
2: Hey, really, it is, to your point, a city, and then there's also a campground attached to that as well that we accommodate in excess of 500 campers. It's a big undertaking, and then, of course, all the vendors, all of the tented city.
0: And lots of people looking forward to the competitive plowing.
2: Yeah, we have a world champion from Belgium coming, I believe a couple from the United States, and many multitudes of plowers from across the province and in our own backyard. So that's exciting. We've got a rodeo, there's a combine demolition derby, the square dancing tractors, which, again, were an absolute hit when they first came out and were launched here in Bruce County. Great Canadian Lumberjack Show, the Canadian Cowgirls, Ram Rodeo, and the Grigg Family Clydesdale. So we've got an action-packed agenda for everyone, and it's a tented city with tons of exhibitors for the whole family to enjoy. Go to plowingmatch.org/IPM2026 is the OPA website. Find it on Facebook. And there's actually an app, so when you go onto the website, you can load the app the first time ever for an international plowing match, and it'll be live and up to date. So if weather changes, if shows change times, you can have it all in your phone and your hand right there at the match as you're wandering around.
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7: Partly cloudy tonight and foggy in some areas overnight as it falls to a low of 11. Tomorrow, clearing in the morning to mainly sunny sky. Friday's high 17, cloudy and 18 on Saturday.

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That might be one of the songs you could hear Sunday morning between 9 and noon on the Sunday Morning Rewind with Rick Ringer. He's got early Garth Brooks, Randy Travis, Clint Black, early Reba, Faith Hill. Ah, it's great music. 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

0: Yeah, we got beer, Braden King on Country 93. We got country music, too, and lots of it. Stick around. I'm Dusty Hilt. You know, today is International Country Music Day. Yes, they mark that September 17th every year. September 17th is the birthday of singer-songwriter Hank Williams Sr., born in Mount Olive, Butler County, Alabama. His full name, Hiram King Williams. International Country Music Day today.
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0: Sean and Julia in the morning, and today's best country all day. It's Country 93. Ella Langley there. I'm Dusty Hill. Let's take a look at who's having a birthday today. Celebrity birthdays for this 17th of September. Patrick Mahomes, quarterback for the Kansas City Chiefs. 31 today. Still got some good years left. Alexander Ovechkin, captain of the Washington Capitals, is 41. How much longer is he going to play? Jimmy Johnson, NASCAR driver, one of the best, 51 today. Director Bryan Singer, who has directed Bohemian Rhapsody, The Usual Suspects, one of my favorite movies. Superman Returns and most of the X-Men movies is 61. Elvira, Mistress of the Dark, been around a long time. She's 75. A lot of makeup. Yeah, and Phil Jackson, former basketball player, coach, and executive, 13-time NBA champion, twice as a player, 11 as a head coach, coached Michael Jordan in Chicago, and Shaq and Kobe in Los Angeles, not bad. Phil Jackson, 81 today.
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6: Partly cloudy tonight and foggy in some areas overnight as it falls to a low of 11. Tomorrow, clearing in the morning to mainly sunny sky. Friday's high 17, cloudy and 18 on Saturday.

0: rocking right along. Forecast is on the way, and more great music, too. Top five things I bet you didn't know. It's time for the top five things I bet you didn't know. Number five, cassette tapes. Remember cassette tapes? What would be the best-selling cassette tape of all time? What do you think? Whitney Houston's The Bodyguard soundtrack, 45 million copies. Number four, when an inmate on death row is executed, this is in the United States, we don't have that here, the official cause of death on their death certificate is listed as homicide. That kind of says the whole, says it all, doesn't it? Number three, approximately 80% of NFL players go broke within 3 to 5 years of retirement. They need some financial planning going along with their contracts. Number two, Zach Bryan holds the record for the largest single headliner ticketed concert audience in U.S. history for a solo country act. He drew 112,408 fans to Michigan Stadium. They call it the Big House in Ann Arbor, Michigan. That was in September of 2025. And finally, this is International Country Music Day. Country music radio is the top-ranked music format by total number of radio stations across North America. And, of course, it has very loyal audience, both rural and suburban. And we thank you for that.
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2: Partly cloudy tonight and foggy in some areas overnight as it falls to a low of 11. Tomorrow, clearing in the morning to mainly sunny sky. Friday's high 17, cloudy and 18 on Saturday.

0: Zach Brown Band on Country 93. Great tune. Dusty on duty. News coming up. Entertainment news next hour, too. We'll also take a look at those gas prices. Today is National Monte Cristo Day. You've probably heard of the Count of Monte Cristo. Well, I'm talking about the sandwich. Not too... they're kind of hard to find around here, the Monte Cristo sandwich, but very popular in Southern California. A classic Monte Cristo sandwich is a rich pan-fried ham, turkey, and Swiss cheese sandwich dipped in egg or beer batter, fried, then you dust it with powdered sugar and serve warm with raspberry jam on the side. Elvis would have loved that.
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0: Washboard Union on today's Best Country, Country 93. I'm Dusty Hill. Gas prices, we'll check those in just a moment. You know, it's going to be a busy weekend. Ribfest is on at the Bayshore. The home opener for the Attack is Saturday night at the Bayshore. The Concorde Elegance is on this weekend as well, culminating in a huge car show at Cobble Beach. That's on Sunday. Fall fairs, lots of them. Harrison, Lucknow, Milverton, Wyerton, Fergus, Feversham, Shelburne, Newstead, Chatsworth, and the International Plowing Match starts on Tuesday. Other than that, there's not much going on.
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0: Sean and Julia in the morning. And today's best country all day. Country 93, that's Haley Benedict. I'm Dusty Hill. Entertainment time. Time for the Fast Five Entertainment News. Number five, Spider-Man, Brand New Day, all-time highest grossing movie in the U.S. box office. $936.77 million, the record previously held by Star Wars, The Force Awakens. By the way, global box office chart, it's number three. Avatar still holds the number one spot internationally. Number two, Rosie O'Donnell is back and in the spotlight. She'll be joining the Rocky Horror Show on Broadway for 2 weeks as the narrator. She returned in August to late-night television. She guest-hosted the Jimmy Kimmel live show. So she's kind of making a comeback. Number three, the CMA just announced they're going to do a televised tribute concert next month to celebrate the legacy of Dolly Parton. There's also a set of collectible Dolly dolls you can get. And NASCAR is honoring Dolly by putting her butterfly logo on their cars. Number two, Carrie Underwood kicking off the 14th season as the voice of NBC's Sunday Night Football. This year's version of Waiting All Day for Sunday Night will get you going. And finally, this is kind of odd, but why not? Robert De Niro is in talks to play Dodgers Hall of Famer Tommy Lasorda in an upcoming sports movie called Tommy and Me. He looks nothing like Tommy Lasorda, but a makeup is amazing.
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7: Partly cloudy tonight and foggy in some areas overnight as it falls to a low of 11. Tomorrow, clearing in the morning to mainly sunny sky. Friday's high 17, cloudy and 18 on Saturday.

0: 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I'm Dusty Hill. 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
7: Partly cloudy tonight and foggy in some areas overnight as it falls to a low of 11. Tomorrow, clearing in the morning to mainly sunny sky. Friday's high 17, cloudy and 18 on Saturday.

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0: Maroney on today's Best Country. Country 93, time to hit the trail. Of course, news is on the way. Casey Clark coming in after 6. Lots of great music coming up. Drive carefully out there if you're driving. I'll leave you with your thought for the day. It has to do with aging, getting older. You know, time may be a great healer, but it is a lousy beautician.
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1: It's the Casey Clark Show. 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
2: It is so good to have you here. It's 1-800-990-2448. On the way, it's the good stuff, a great feeling story. He's 48 years old. He has three kids in high school, and he decided to go back to college.
4: Oh, okay.
2: Pursue a dream. 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
4: Oh, I love that. Okay, so at 48.
2: At 48. We'll get to the good stuff in a sec. 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
4: Oh, you're just there to experience it all over again in all its glory.
2: Yeah, one more time.
4: Yeah.
2: Okay, so think about that. We'll get to that in minutes.
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1: Yeah, man, that's the good stuff.
0: This is where we celebrate amazing things that actors are doing with their fame and fortune. We call this the good stuff. So Christian Bale, like him, hate him, doesn't matter. I think he's a dude and a half for doing this. Nearly 20 years he's been working on this dream, and it's now a reality. The Oscar-winning actor has opened Together California, a foster care village in Palmdale. It's designed to keep brothers and sisters together when they enter the system.
2: Oh, that is so needed.
0: This is so incredible. The village features 12 fully furnished homes on about 5 acres. Bale helped develop the project with a bunch of people, including a UCLA professor. The Austrian-American Council West raised more than $9 million with Leonardo DiCaprio. He actually threw some money into this as well. It doesn't say how much, but I'm thinking it was a lot.
2: It was a pretty penny, I'm sure.
0: Yeah, Christian and his wife became passionate about foster care after the birth of their first daughter, and says that children deserve a much brighter future.
3: It's our job to turn that heartbreak and that pain into love and hope. And a sense of future.
0: Yeah.
1: Yeah, man, that's the good stuff.
0: Here's the thing. Again, you can like him, you can not like him, his portrayal in Batman and other things, but at the end of the day, he's doing something really, really good.
2: Oh my gosh, yes, absolutely.
0: And unbelievable. And, you know, hopefully inspires, dare I say, other actors in the Hollywood realm to do things like this and to use their fame and fortune for something a little bigger than themselves.
2: And to think of the children, right?
0: And think of the children.
2: Yeah.
0: There you go. So maybe go watch a Christian Bale movie now.
2: Okay.
0: And maybe have a different perspective on him.
2: The Fighter, that's what he won an Oscar
0: for,
2: by the way.
0: It's all about fighting.
2: Yes.
0: Yes. Listen, if you have some good stuff, let's celebrate it. You can contact us through our website.
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10: Partly cloudy tonight and foggy in some areas overnight as it falls to a low of 11. Tomorrow, clearing in the morning to mainly sunny sky. Friday's high 17, cloudy and 18 on Saturday.

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2: Good to have you along. I found this on Reddit. If you could go back in time and relive anything, you can't change it.
3: Okay.
2: You can only relive it. What would that be?
3: Ooh, okay. So I look back on this moment so fondly, but I know I don't remember it fully.
2: I know what you're going to say. Please.
3: I think you're going to be really disappointed.
2: I know what you're
3: going to
2: say.
3: What do you think I'm going to say?
2: It's got to be one of two things.
3: Okay.
2: It's either the first day you found out you're coming to the show or the first day you were on the show. So don't even. You know what? It's probably 6-7. I get it. I don't know how.
3: 6-7.
2: I don't know how you do it. So.
3: No.
2: Okay.
3: But
2: fair.
3: Sorry.
2: That's fair.
3: So I look back on my fourth birthday party so fondly.
2: Right.
3: I was visiting my grandparents, and I just remember, and it's one of those things that I don't think I'm clearly remembering it properly, which is why I want to relive it. I was just so happy, and I remember I got so many Winnie the Pooh toys. I just had a bunch of like piglets and Pooh everywhere. And I just felt like I was in a pit of toys. Do you know what I mean?
2: Yeah.
3: And I just want to go back and see if it was exactly like that. I'm sure it was wonderful in every single way.
2: There's like four.
3: But I just think when you're a kid everything is so big around you because you're tiny, things seem so much larger than they actually were. So I would like to just relive it because I think it'd be really fun.
2: Okay, Kat, what about you?
4: Probably enjoying more of my children when they were young.
2: Yes, good one.
3: Yeah, because that time goes by so fast.
4: Oh my gosh. It's ridiculous. Like, I think that, like, Casey, you've got older kids now.
2: Yeah.
4: Just like mine. So you can understand this.
2: Yeah.
4: And it's like everyone that has, like, kids nowadays, I'm like, seriously, enjoy these moments.
2: I mean,
4: it's crazy, but enjoy those crazy moments.
2: We have this video of, okay, I'm going to try to keep it together here. We have this video of our oldest Maggie riding for the first time her two-wheeler with me to kindergarten. And she's videoing this, and she's so excited, Maggie is. And then she hugs her little sister Macy, who at the time is three.
3: Oh.
2: And she says, Macy, I love you. I am going to ride my bike to school today with Daddy. And don't worry. I'll be very careful. And then we ride our bicycles to school. And I remember doing that so vividly. And thankfully, obviously, we have that video. But I'm with you. I want to go back to that time.
3: Yeah.
2: Please.
4: Enjoy more of those times. Like, as a stay-at-home mom, it was so frustrating. But
2: I know.
4: It's like, if I could just enjoy it.
2: I'm with you. I'm with you.
4: I would have just enjoyed it more, exactly.
2: Yeah.
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1: Having some fun if you just popped in with this Reddit thread. If you could go back in time to relive a moment, you can't alter it, you can't change it, just relive it. What would it be? Sasha said, a four-year-old birthday party. You're four, you want to go back to there.
2: I just remember feeling so special, and I just want to see if it was actually as big as I remember it being.
1: Do I feel, or should I feel crummy if I say, well, I'd like to go back to my wedding? Second one.
2: I think you should feel crummy if you said your first one.
1: The birth of my first child, second child, you know, like I
2: like
1: do.
2: It's too easy.
1: Those are really great moments.
2: Of course. Yeah.
1: But selfishly, I think it would be probably back in my CMT days.
2: Okay. Yeah.
1: You know,
2: what day in particular, or just like a speck of time?
1: Kind of like 2001, 2002.
2: Okay.
1: Like those were some pretty awesome years. 2003, 2004. Yeah, let me rework that because those years are getting blurred a little bit.
2: Sure.
1: Maybe 2003 to 2004.
2: Oh, like those were the good old days.
1: That year? Come on.
2: That was a good year.
1: That was a great year. That was fantastic. Ask me how much I know about it. Very little.
2: But you just remember feeling like, okay, I'm where I need to be. This is going well.
1: It was awesome. It was awesome. Felicity, now you say you would love to go back to your college, university days. Yeah?
3: UBCO, JDC West, being on the social team.
1: Let's go.
2: Oh, cool.
1: Let's go.
2: That would have been so fun.
1: What was your nickname back then?
3: Sonia, Davis, and Doug, my teammates.
1: Yeah? Aww. Did they have a nickname? What was your nickname?
3: I don't know if I had a nickname.
1: Really?
3: Like, I just
1: thought, you know.
3: Nothing creative.
1: A tight group like that, you all called each other like, hey, Skeet, you know, and stuff like that.
3: I guess we needed you around when we were on the team.
1: Oh, everybody has a nickname in my world. You know that. Everybody has a nickname. Everybody. I love that. Yeah, to go back and relive the old college days, hey?
2: That's so good.
3: Yeah, but just that one specifically. I do not miss the exam.
2: Oh, for sure.
1: Yeah.
3: Studying and
1: yeah,
2: I don't think anyone would say that. Like, oh, I really miss that time I got super stressed out about this.
1: Yeah. No kidding.
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10: Partly cloudy tonight and foggy in some areas overnight as it falls to a low of 11. Tomorrow, clearing in the morning to mainly sunny sky. Friday's high 17, cloudy and 18 on Saturday.

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0: It's 1-800-990-2448. Good to have you along. 30-second name game. 30 seconds on the clock. You have to name 10 different items inside that time frame. For instance.
4: Ooh, name 10 different types of things you could put on your jeans to decorate them.
0: Oh.
4: Like rhinestones.
0: Rhinestones, glitter.
4: Yeah, patches.
0: Patches.
4: Mm-hmm. Colored stitching.
0: Stitching. Tie-dye.
4: Yes.
0: Acid wash.
4: Yes, so good.
0: Oh, rips.
4: Mm-hmm.
0: Okay.
4: See, not so ridiculous.
0: No, I guess
4: it?
0: Not. You're right. Okay. We're playing with our friend Linda coming up. As Cody Johnson would say, if you have a dream, chase it, because a dream doesn't chase you back.
4: It does not chase you back.
0: Okay.
4: It's beautiful.
0: Yeah. 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
4: Amazing.
0: He's 48. That's insane. 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Coming up.
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0: say so. Country 93, playing today's best country. Let's play 30-second name game, 30 seconds on the clock. Linda, here's the thing. You got to name 10 different items inside that time frame. You just do not know the topic until just before the timer begins.
1: If you're ready, here we go.
2: These are always hard, but I'll do my best.
1: You'll do just fine. Okay. We need you to name 10 different nicknames you might call your friend Steven. Go.
2: Steve-O, Steve-a-roo.
0: Three. Two.
2: Stevie-beevy.
0: Three.
2: Big S. Steve-man. Big boy Steve.
0: Five, six.
1: Seven.
2: Steve is super Steve. Sensational Steve. Steve the samurai. And super duper Steve.
0: I think. Well, you know what? What did you call him? Like, super. What did you call him? A Steve-O? I heard a Steve-O, but then I heard, like, Steve Baby or something?
2: Steve the Dude.
1: Yeah. You are the best little hype person, because I would love to be your friend just for those nicknames alone.
0: Well done.
2: I got to go find a Steve this morning.
1: Yeah, you do.
0: Hey, Stevie Baby.
1: Steve Samurai.
0: Steve Noodlehead. Who's my guy?
1: Oh, that's so great.
2: Oh, God. You guys are so much fun.
0: Oh, right back at you.
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8: Partly cloudy tonight and foggy in some areas overnight as it falls to a low of 11. Tomorrow, clearing in the morning to mainly sunny sky. Friday's high 17, cloudy and 18 on Saturday.

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1: We just got through the good stuff, a good feeling story. If you missed it, a dad who's 48 decided to go back to college. Three grown kids, by the way. Not grown, they're all in high school, but still went back to college to go play college football because it was a dream of his. I always wanted to play college football. He's 48.
2: That's scary.
1: And he's playing college football.
2: He's like Philip Rivers.
1: Yes.
2: Yes.
1: Yeah, well, not as old. Well, almost. You're right.
2: Well,
1: because he came out of retirement. You're right.
2: P. Rivers has grandkids, though.
1: Yeah.
2: So a little different.
1: Oh, yeah, he does too, right?
2: Does.
1: Look at Papa on the field, on the NFL field. That was last season, wasn't it?
2: Yeah, it was.
1: Oh, that's bizarre. But you're not wrong. So are there childhood dreams or maybe adolescent dreams that you had that if you could try to fulfill them now, what would they be?
2: I have recently been looking back on sort of similar to this guy playing football. I didn't go to post-secondary education.
1: Right.
2: And I didn't play, or once I did go to college, I just went to like an online one.
1: Sure.
2: So there was no sports teams available.
1: Yeah.
2: I really wish I would have at least played a little bit of soccer in college.
1: Collegiate soccer.
2: Yeah, because I mean, at this point, I'm playing ladies soccer. I'd like to think it's a pretty decent.
1: But okay.
2: Don't do that. I mean, don't get me wrong. No one's paying me to play.
1: So it is technically rec league.
2: It technically is.
1: You actually pay them to play.
2: I do. See, so by that definition, it is a rec league.
1: What other definition is there?
2: But I play with some really talented ladies.
1: It is a very competitive rec league.
2: So anyway,
1: yeah.
2: I just looking back, I'm like, I wish even if I was just, taking underwater basket weaving courses in college, I wish I would have just done that and played a little bit of soccer. And then I would have had my fill of like playing at that kind of level.
1: I feel that.
2: You know what I mean?
1: Yeah, I feel that. Brad, what about you? Any dreams you'd like to fulfill?
3: Oh, be a pilot.
1: Yeah.
2: Oh, that's so cool.
3: Yeah. It's still on my bucket list, but I've just got to get clearance from my other half.
1: Yeah. I wanted, again, Brad, same. I always wanted to be a helicopter pilot.
3: Yeah.
2: Why don't you guys do that?
3: I'm cheap.
1: Yeah.
2: Is it that expensive?
1: It's expensive. It is.
2: Oh,
1: yeah,
2: no.
1: Yeah.
2: Oh, that's too bad.
1: I got a buddy, Paul the pilot, who is a captain for WestJet, and it cost him, I'm not going to say, but let's say there's a lot of zeros.
2: Really?
1: Yeah, there's a lot of zeros.
2: Yeah, I had no idea. Yeah.
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12: Partly cloudy tonight and foggy in some areas overnight as it falls to a low of 11. Tomorrow, clearing in the morning to mainly sunny sky. Friday's high 17, cloudy and 18 on Saturday.
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